0: Hitradio RT1. RT1.
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0: 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RT1.
1: They say the holy water's watered down, and this town's lost its faith. Our colors will fade eventually. So if our time is running out, day after day, we'll make the mundane a masterpiece. Oh my, my, oh my, my love, I take one look at you, you're taking me out.

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1: They say the holy water's watered down, and this town's lost its faith. Our colors will fade,

light by candlelight. I find in sight fundamental movement. So when it's black, this insomniac, take an original tack. Keep the beast in my nature under ceaseless attack. I get no sleep. I can't get no sleep.